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11: 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Karen Van Zandt's got you from 9 till noon. Then it's Tater at lunch on the Queen City's Country. 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

0: Mina Beards, Chris Jansen, this is Country Nights Live. Okay, so Tucker Wetmore walked into the ACMs this weekend already knowing that he had won Best New Male Vocalist of the Year thanks to Thomas Rhett surprising him when he was on stage. By the way, we got some Thomas Rhett coming up next.
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0: Painted You Pretty, it's Hudson Westbrook on Country Nights Live. I think he is still trying to wrap his head around all of his success.
1: Yeah, I still can't comprehend playing a show with George Strait and Miranda, actually. 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I mean, I listened to Fireman since I was like a little kid, and now I get to go play with the guy who sings it and the king of country, you know? And then Miranda being someone who I look up to as a child, like grew up listening to her. 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And so it's really cool to get to do that with her.
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27: Cool thing is it's the opposite of current internet culture. 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
0: 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We like to keep things simple. So we just play country music. It's as easy as that. So be sure to tell your friends if they're looking for great country music without all the noise. We're right here, 94.1 WNNF, Cincinnati, the Queen City's Country.
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0: Megan Maroney, it's Beautiful Things. This is Country Nights Live. The last time I caught up with Megan, I asked her about her songwriting and really what's inspiring her these days.
1: 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And I'm like, wait, how? But I do think that, yeah, all of my songs are still just about whatever's going on in my life. 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

0: down, Chase Matthew. 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
1: Holding It Down being my next radio single, I think is just really cool. It represents me well, and I think it also sends a message of, like, you know, you don't have to leave your small town to be a hero. There's plenty of small town heroes in the small towns, you know, people that the firefighters, the first responders, you know, the guy that's just, you know, making breakfast for everybody at the local mom and pop. And, you know, I can think of a few of those already. So, yeah, man, if you're from a small town, hold the pride in that. It's a lot in it.
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9: A better life with Dr. Sanjay Gupta.
10: You know, I watched a video the other day about kids getting landlines at home. We haven't had a landline in my house in, I can't even tell you how long. But seeing these parents about my age being teleported back to their own childhoods, a simpler time before screens, was really powerful. And as for the kids, they sat and had conversations with their grandparents without multitasking or being distracted by a screen. I thought this was a great way to have kids stay in touch with family members and friends without getting sucked into the smartphone era too young. Of course, you need other people close by to hop on board as well if this is something that's going to work. Perhaps most important, I realized, these relics can be a great conversation starter with your children. You can talk about what it really means to be connected in this day and age. Things have changed a lot. I'm Dr. Sanjay Gupta, helping you live a better life.
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1: Ella Langley continues her absolute domination of the ACM era. Fresh off a record-breaking 7-trophy night, she's now officially shattered Faith Hill's long-standing record with 12 ACM wins across 2025 and 2026. Her monster hit, Choosin' Texas, just spent 10 weeks at number one on the Hot 100, making even more history for female country artists. Brittany Aldean is facing a trademark lawsuit over a new fragrance line, Veda. A Texas jewelry and eyewear company claims the name infringes on their existing trademark, and the case is now in federal court. And Florida Georgia Line fans, you might want to start warming up those cruise vocals. Tyler Hubbard says he and Brian Kelly are seriously considering a handful of reunion shows in 2027. That's your Country Nights Live news update. I'm Bev Rainey.
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0: say so. It's Dan and Shay on Country Nights Live. 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

0: multiple kitchen utensils used different ways. My name's Justin. It's the Overnight Ride. If you've been listening to the show, you know that I own two separate pasta spoons, one for scooping pasta, the other for itching my back. It works phenomenally. I also have multiple spatulas. One of them is dedicated to summertime to put sunblock on my back. It is the sunblock spatula. I live alone. I have lived alone for many years. Most of the time, there is no one that can put the sunblock on my back. So I've developed a way to do this. You take the spatula and you put it on the back side of the spatula, the sunblock. It is perfect for lathering it on your back, across your shoulders, your shoulder blades, even the back of your triceps if you have short arms like me. I am telling you this works. I don't know why we don't have anything else that we can use to put sunblock on our backs, especially if we are single people living alone. So I took it in my own hands. I got literally a spatula clean from the store, not used for pancakes or eggs or anything. And I'll load it up and I'll slather it on my back. And you might think I'm crazy, but my back's never been sunburned since the sunblock spatula has come into my life. It sounds weird, but it will work.
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you choose in Texas is the correct beats per minute for CPR. She was told, she found out, and she said it'd be weird to sing her own song. So she's sticking with the classic Bee Gees for it. If it ever happens, here's Ella in Choose in Texas.

0: Luke Combs loves lemonade. I'm Justin. This is the Overnight Ride. It is not bad alliteration. It actually happened over the weekend. So Luke played two sold-out shows, Green Bay, Wisconsin, Lambeau Field. In between shows, he went golfing. And after his round, he was thirsty, so he stopped at a lemonade stand on the side of the road, run by three young boys, bought his lemonade, and tipped them $120. One of them said, he's one of the biggest stars in the world, and I got to see him. They earned $300 total that day and all took home $100 apiece. Luke, a good tipper, and does love his lemonade. That is an insane memory. The kids at school are not going to believe them. It's on the news, so they have to now.
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0: I finally mustered up enough courage to go to my pool. My name's Justin. This is the Overnight Ride. Finally took a dip in the pool at my apartment complex on Monday. Now, the pool does not go deeper than 4 feet. And at one end of it, there is a wall, and the water goes over that wall and drains out. An infinity pool, but it's only about 8 feet wide. So I decided, you know what? It is 95 degrees here in Nashville. I'm sweating. I don't care if people see me. Shirt comes off. I go in the pool. Now, a couple minutes before that, I saw the maintenance guys walking through, fixing filters, cleaning up a bit, adjusting chairs. Normal maintenance guy things. One of them locks eyes with me, says hello while I'm laying on the chair, goes about his day. I get up, I go in the pool, I get in, and the infinity part of it kind of goes whoosh. Like a lot of water goes out. The maintenance guy walks in and goes, I knew this pool would overflow when you got in there. Now, here's the thing. I knew that he was joking. Eventually, it did not register with me right away. I didn't take it as an insult. I just started getting scientific with him. Like, oh, you know, water displacement. I'm a big guy. I get in there. It's going to overflow. He's like, dude, I was joking. And then walks away. He joked. It kind of registered an insult. I didn't react as an insult. I just got scientific. I'm the last person to get scientific. I will be back in the pool, but I will gradually enter so it does not overflow again. I don't have to experience this a second time.
1: 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The Overnight Ride will be right back.
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13: 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Artists like Zach Top, Morgan Wallen, and the Red Clay Strays. 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

0: Last night, I feel like I did a terrible job at elaborating on my plan and what I think should happen. My name's Justin. This is the Overnight Ride. How Florida Georgia Line comes back. Because we're no smoke anymore. We're full-blown fire. If you didn't see, Tyler Hubbard was at the ACMs. He said him and Brian Kelly flirting with playing a couple shows in 2027. We're full-blown fire. They're getting back together. On the Morgan Wallen tour, he sings Up Down, usually as openers. Sing that with him. Last show, Philadelphia. Lights go out. It looks like a malfunction. Lights go up. It is Florida Georgia Line. They sing it together. We go crazy. Internet explodes. I get content. They announce tour. They go out for shows. They break attendance records. When that happens, remember, you've heard it here for the last two nights. I said it first.
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0: We need to turn the lights off in more places. My name's Justin. It's the Overnight Ride. There was a flight from China to Malaysia. They turned the lights off in the cabin. People kept talking. Screaming insults and punches were thrown. Now, as a kid, when the lights go out in the classroom, you get quiet, right? Extend that into adult life. Someone's being too loud in the next room over at home. Walk in, turn the lights off. They'll be in shock. They'll shut up. You know, you're at McDonald's. It's super loud in there. You're just trying to order a McDouble, which are $2.50 right now. You can't hear the person. Go over and turn the lights off. Everybody will be quiet. Neighbors having a loud party. Cut their power. They'll stop. Don't do that. That's illegal. But I feel like we should turn the lights off in more places. It's just too noisy out there. I sound like an old person on their front porch yelling at people to get off their lawn. But we should turn the lights off more often.
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3: 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So, we just play country music. 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So be sure to tell your friends if they're looking for great country music without all the noise. We're right here. 94.1 WNNF Cincinnati. 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

0: I'm going to have a hard time with it. I'm just saying. My name's Justin. It's the Overnight Ride. I did kind of predict the Packers with shotgun beers with Luke Combs last weekend in Green Bay. All the country tours are basically off this weekend for Memorial Day. Luke is next in Montreal, Canada. I have no idea who's going to shotgun a beer with him. We'll take a wild swing. Wayne Gretzky.
1: 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Second and third shifters, we are here for you. 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

0: look moving on.
1: I have once again beat artificial intelligence. My name's Justin. This is the Overnight Ride. In case you haven't seen it, TSA has said you can carry as many rotisserie chickens as you want in your carry-on luggage as long as they all fit. So I wanted to see how many you could actually fit in here. This is a thing. Someone tried to bring it on a plane. They said it's okay to put in there. And that's how we got here. But I need to know answers. All right, so standard carry-on luggage, 30 liters. If you look up chickens and their density, it's 1.36 liters. So 30 divided by 1.36 gives you about 22.05 rotisserie chickens in your carry-on luggage. Now, I am taking them out of the plastic because we want to use as much space as we can. But here's the thing. If you spatchcock them, which is like you cut down the breastbone and lay them flat, I believe you can fit more rotisserie chickens in your carry-on luggage than 22.05. I have no idea how this started, but the TSA issued it. Ahead of Memorial Day weekend, you can bring as many chickens as you want in your carry-on luggage. And here on the Overnight Ride, we give you mathematical answers and beat AI because AI didn't have an answer for me.
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3: 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Thank you for being part of our family. The Overnight Ride will be right back.
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20: 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Hey, it's Karen Van Zandt, and thank you so much for listening to us online. 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

0: Dustin Lynch, Easy to Love on the Overnight Ride. He is hosting a pool party here in Nashville in a couple weeks at Jimmy Buffett's Margaritaville. Does that mean we are getting techno Jimmy Buffett?
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7: 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Karen Van Zandt's got you from 9 till noon. Then it's Tater at lunch on the Queen City's Country. 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
14: Look, if we're being honest, there aren't too many country stations out there like us. You know what? We're perfectly fine with that. 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

0: It's Justin. This is the Overnight Ride. Who's this?
1: Jeff the Joke Guy.
0: Jeff the Joke Guy calling from Dallas, Texas. We'll make you laugh, make you groan, make you think, give you life advice. What's going on?
1: My son just asked me where poo comes from. I gave a detailed explanation. He then stood there in stunned silence and asked, then what about Tigger? I learned something about my car when I crashed into a tree.
0: You learned something about your car when you hit a tree. What'd you learn?
1: My Mercedes Benz.
0: Oh, man.
1: What do you call petroleum with a monocle and a top hat?
0: This is the weirdest question you've asked. What do you call petroleum with a monocle and a top hat? What do you call it?
1: Refined oil.
0: Oh, man.
1: Breaking news. A stolen telescope has been found just down the street from the observatory where it was stolen. Police are looking into it.
0: Oh, man.
1: I went to a family reunion and didn't talk to a single person. I had no idea whose family it was, but they had delicious mac and cheese. So the problem with the sweatpants that have the elastic around the ankles is that every time I sit down anywhere in my house and then stand up, my kids ask me if I'm going to sign the Declaration of Independence. This is Jeff the Joke Guy signing off.
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0: More L.O. Langley records. Let's talk about them. I'm Justin. This is the Overnight Ride. Choosing Texas. 10 weeks, number one on the Hot 100 chart. So the chart's been out for 67 years. Only 4% of the songs on the chart have done that. 10th week at number one, of course, Be Her is number two. First time a true country artist has ever held the top two spots on the Hot 100 for multiple weeks. Taylor Swift has done that. Switched over to pop. I guess why they're not counting that, but she was country. And now Ella is breaking even more records. We'll keep reporting on it.
1: The Overnight Ride. Third shifters, those that drive the big rigs, and all of you that just can't sleep. The Overnight Ride will be right back.
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9: So-called superagers, they are an enviable segment of the population. People who are older than 80, whose brains function like someone a fraction of their age. It's true, a lot of these people have genetics on their side, but more and more research is bearing out the idea that people who practice good brain health also slow their cognitive decline. Dr. Richard Isaacson, a pioneer in the Alzheimer's space, told us that, quote, his studies have found lifestyle changes including diet, exercise, reducing stress and optimizing sleep, along with managing vascular risk factors with certain medications, can actually help grow brain areas and also reduce telltale signs of Alzheimer's, such as tau tangles and amyloid plaques. What else helps? Staying social, surrounding yourself with family and friends, and maybe even volunteering for a real sense of purpose. I'm Dr. Sanjay Gupta, helping you live a better life.
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Yeah, we're country. We're just built a little different than most. We are the Queen City's Country.

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4: I'm going to do something I've never done. I've got Titi on the plane.
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7: Yeah, how you doing?
4: Watch out for the drunk one.
3: You again? Good morning and welcome. Now, here's the thing about today. In my mind, it has felt like it is Friday the past 2 days.
5: Same. Yes.
3: It is the 20th of May. Good morning and welcome to the show. I tested my wife yesterday. I wanted to see what would happen. I got home from work. We were chatting for a bit. And then, you know, a little bit later, it was time to go back to my kid's school for another spirit activity. And I love my kid's teacher. So it would have been great to talk to her and stuff like that and see a couple other parents. But this was going to happen outside. So I was sort of dreading it.
5: Oh, yeah.
3: Because, you know, it was going to happen outside and meet, you know. Dallas, there's a huge tick warning right now. I don't know if you heard, but
4: I sent the story in the show chat days ago.
3: Did you? Okay.
4: Yeah, well, but you didn't read.
3: I'm happy I read.
5: You
3: I'm
5: put
3: sorry.
5: His life at risk. That means
3: you
5: that.
3: Did the other day in the woods.
4: Oh, good
3: it's
4: Lord.
3: Fine. Anyway, so I was sort of. I was
4: tick
3: exhausted.
4: Would bite you and go. I'm off.
3: I think the tick would bite me and die. Like it's like I can't survive on this. This is awful. So I was super tired and I fell asleep. I was like fully clothed. I just like lay down on her bed. I was talking to my wife. She was getting ready in the bathroom to go to the school. And I fell asleep and I sort of woke up to her. Like she wasn't being quiet on, but she was being loud to try to wake me up. And I thought to myself, if I just pretend I'm asleep, will she leave without me? So I did. And what do you think she did?
4: Left without you.
5: Woke you up. Said, if I'm going, you're coming too.
3: Show me Lauren.
5: As she should.
3: I got fooled. She went downstairs and I'm like, oh, it worked. She's downstairs. And I wasn't going to stay home. I was going to surprise her. I was going to get the car and it just
4: yeah,
3: like
4: I figured
3: her.
4: She would have just left and because she would have known that you were coming in your car.
3: Yeah. So she's downstairs. All of a sudden, I'm like, oh, wow. And then my phone rings and it's her going, hey, you got to wake up. I'm downstairs. Hurry up. So she called me, but I got fooled. That was my day yesterday. There's a lot more, though. I can't wait to talk about this later on the show. I sat outside of a closed business that I thought was open for 3 minutes and ignored the signs. But there was one sign that was definitely on that tricked me. Dallas, how was your day?
4: My day was fantastic. Took Miss Jan out for her first Uber ride.
5: Oh, how'd that go?
4: It was fantastic. She was very scared. She's like, I don't know what I'm doing. I said, yes, you'll be fine. And it went great.
3: Had she been in an Uber before? Or was this the first time her ordering her own Uber?
4: Her first time ordering her own.
3: Wow.
5: Okay.
4: Yeah.
5: And you guys are working up to her taking an Uber by herself, like ordering and taking an Uber by herself.
4: Yes.
5: Okay.
3: This is good. This is good for Miss Jan.
4: Josie came to the house and picked us up. She was awesome.
3: Nice.
4: Yeah. She's a big listener too.
3: Oh, hi, Josie.
4: Yeah. Her daughter. Her daughter is a nurse.
3: Oh.
4: And she was very, very nice.
3: That's great. Now she can go to happy hour. This is a whole new world for Miss Jan.
4: I told her, I said, this is going to open up everything for you.
3: Yep.
4: She's like, yeah.
3: So many avenues to drinking. This is great for Miss Jan. Lauren, how was your day?
5: My day was great. It was so hot outside, though, yesterday that it was almost unbearable to be outside. We went for a walk with our dog, and we had to do just a quick little loop around the block because it was way too much to handle. But other than that, just a regular chill day. Watched some of the sports games last night, had a good time, and got to bed somewhat early.
3: Oh, wow. Here are the messages this morning. Kincaid, when your kids are in middle school, you will miss this. Let me tell you, because mine don't have any fuel day. What? I think they meant to say something. A field day or any New Year's parties. I know. I'm glad I did it, but I was tired. I'm sorry. I love my kids, but.
5: Hey, two things can be true. I'm tired, but I'm happy to be here.
3: Yes, thank you. Story of my life. Good morning, and away we go. Welcome to what should be Friday.
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0: Look, if we're being honest, there aren't too many country stations out there like us. You know what? We're perfectly fine with that. We're glad you're here listening to the Queen City's Country, 94.1 WNNF, Cincinnati.
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4: Well, we're going to talk about Ella Langley and what happened to her eyes as she was growing up. And have you seen the story? This is so crazy that it was kind of kept under wraps until now. What happened to the Red Clay Strays as they were getting ready to head to the ACMs?
3: Frightening.
4: They almost didn't make it. And when I mean didn't make it, I mean like die didn't make it. I'll tell you all the details coming up during the dish.

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17: A better life with Dr. Sanjay Gupta.
18: You know, I watched a video the other day about kids getting landlines at home. We haven't had a landline in my house in I can't even tell you how long. But seeing these parents about my age being teleported back to their own childhoods, a simpler time before screens, was really powerful. And as for the kids, they sat and had conversations with their grandparents without multitasking or being distracted by a screen. I thought this was a great way to have kids stay in touch with family members and friends without getting sucked into the smartphone era too young. Of course, you need other people close by to hop on board as well if this is something that's going to work. Perhaps most important, I realized, these relics can be a great conversation starter with your children. You can talk about what it really means to be connected in this day and age. Things have changed a lot. I'm Dr. Sanjay Gupta, helping you live a better life.
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2: If you've got kids or nieces and nephews, you're around them, you see how much more compassionate this current generation is versus how maybe we were. Especially me at age 10, would never have thought of this idea. Wanted to make money, wanted to buy stuff, but really didn't care about others. Just wanted to buy stuff. Listen to this 10-year-old. He's from Texas. His name is Ernesto. Listen to what he wanted to do with a 3D printer.
3: I would wake up early and set something to print while I'm at school. Or after school, I would print something. And before football practice, I would also print something. I told my mom I wanted to make money with 3D prints. My mom said that I could save up my chore money and buy my own 3D printer with my money. Help people with anxiety, ADHD, and stress. The business is called Jungle, and doing it because I want to invest a house for my mom and me when I grow older.
2: Do you hear that? He is 10
4: years old?
2: 10.
4: What wisdom he has.
2: 10.
4: Love that.
2: Do you know what I was doing at age 10? I just was doing it during that last song. I was trying to perfect during...
4: You were trying to fart with your hands or something.
2: That's right.
4: Yeah.
2: I would, at class, I would sit there. I tried stealthy because our teacher would yell at me. Miss Smith would yell at us. And I would sit there and go.
5: Oh, my God.
2: We'd take tests and be really quiet. All you hear was the ticking of the clock on her desk and then me.
5: That was a good one you did.
2: Thank you very much.
5: Out there.
2: That's because I wasn't helping people with ADHD. I was making fart sounds. That's what I was doing.
5: Hey, you were helping entertain people.
2: That's all I want to do is make people laugh. My sons are so different. They're caring. They're compassionate. My son has friends. They're involved in stuff. They're making plans over the summer. Not Papa Kincaid. That's all I do. Literally, that's age 10.
5: You should teach your kids how to do that with their hands.
2: Yeah. Oh, I don't
4: know.
2: Can
4: you put your hand under your arm and do it?
2: I was never, can you do that? I was never able to do that. You can't do it because one will fly out.
4: Years ago I could. I haven't done it in a long time.
2: I tried that. I've never been able to do that. Cup my hand in a certain way that you can. Yeah, I can't do it. No. Yeah. No. Mm-mm. But I'm just telling you, I have such, like, I don't have anxiety when I hang out and go to my kids' school because I see how brilliant the kids are. I'm like, we're in good hands. It's going to be okay. For a while, I'm like, hey, the robots will take care of me. No, I think my sons will take care of me just fine. I'll be okay. Because they're compassionate.
4: They are compassionate.
5: Yeah.
4: They're very sweet and caring. But Erin is like that also.
2: Well, yeah, she is. I know.
4: Yeah.
5: And you're talented in other ways like that.
4: Yeah.
2: I offer nothing. It's the same thing.
4: Laugh.
2: No, this is the same thing as the apocalypse with AI taking over. What do I have to offer the world right now?
5: Listen.
2: I get nothing.
5: Everyone has always needed some sort of like jester, an entertainer.
4: Yeah. Well, you've got it.
5: That's your role. Yeah. Oh, he just licked his hand.
2: You get better sound that way. We all know.
5: God.
4: He licked his palm?
5: Yes.
4: Oh.
5: Not the wet fart noises.
2: Yeah. No. Ew, no. That happens off the air.
0: Snapshot from Progressive wasn't great.
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2: We get back. We got, wait, there's more silly news from around the world, like the man who, you know, was just dancing in the road with a rare turtle and why he was arrested.
4: Oh, Did he hurt the turtle? Because I'm really going to be upset.
2: I'll tell you what I know here in a few, Dallas.
4: You know, when you go to a restaurant and you're celebrating somebody's birthday and you take a cake with you?
5: Yeah, yeah.
4: You know, it's like,
2: you
4: hey,
2: take, well, you bring one to the
4: yeah,
2: restaurant.
4: Like you bring the birthday, you know, it's like, hey,
5: and you
4: can
5: ask
4: you
5: to bring it out?
4: Yeah, can you just hang on to this until we get ready? 9 times out of 10, when I do it, I always just, I take the knife and everything with me and I slice it myself.
5: Okay, yeah.
4: Well, apparently they got the waiters to do it at this restaurant.
2: Uh-huh.
4: And when I tell y'all what they charged them for the slicing fee.
2: There was a slicing fee?
4: A slicing fee.
2: Like an uncorking fee.
4: Exactly.
2: Wow.
4: This is going to blow your mind. I would have just grabbed it with my hands and eaten.

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11: I've got some cash and panties missing.
9: Oh, no.
8: We've got some cash.
9: Panties. We talk about panties a lot.
8: It happens. Yeah. It just... panties happen, Dallas. Sometimes they go missing along with cash. There's a story and a secret you must hear next.

0: Kate in Dallas. My little secret.
1: My little secret is that I basically have to somehow tell my husband that his friends are a bunch of pervs and thieves because I've got some cash and panties missing.
2: Pervs and thieves.
3: That's cash and panties, pervs and thieves.
2: That's peeves.
3: Peeves.
1: So my husband's college buddies were going to be coming to town to go see a game. They all wanted to go see a game. A few of them were from out of town. And they needed a place to stay, and so he basically offered up our house. Like, he didn't really ask me, but that's cool. We've got a big basement and all the things, but people do have to come upstairs to go to the better bathroom. And everything was fine. Like, the night went fine. Everybody went to the game. Like, it was fine. Everything was fine. Until the next morning, I'm getting ready, and, like, I'm just getting ready for the day, and I notice as I go to change my undergarments that my panty drawer is different. It shifted, and there are things missing. Like, specifically, I don't know how many other women are like this, but, like, you've got your normal everyday panties, and then you've got, like, your special Valentine's Day, anniversary day, lingerie kind of, you know, collection.
2: Right.
1: Those were gone. And up in the top corner, I have a stash of money, and it's about $200 to $250 cash. And that, too, is gone.
2: Oh.
3: So the drawer's messed up, they took your panties, and they took your money. That's brazen. And you suspect
1: exactly.
3: You suspect that this was the visitors to your home, your husband's friends from college.
1: It had to have been. I've only got one girlfriend. She comes over, and she's not digging through my underwear drawer. You know what I mean?
2: And you don't think your husband took the money or anything?
3: I hear that child in the back. No. You don't think that child grabbed the cash and swirled the panties?
1: No, that is my real baby, and he is not that tall yet, and God forbid, I don't think he, you know, is interested in panties.
3: Well, so. No, I feel, not yet, but one day.
1: No,
3: hopefully not yours. Okay. So a conversation needs to be had.
1: A conversation, a very serious conversation. So I'm basically calling out all of his friends, and I don't know how to do that. I have no idea what I'm going to do.
3: I think you got to tell your husband, hey, I just want you to know, and you let me know what the next step should be, but I'm letting you know. Some things are afoot, and the cash is gone. There's underwear missing. Your friends are pervs. What do you want to do about it?
1: Right. Like, I wish that I had a house cleaner to blame this on or like, a crazy sister-in-law, but there isn't anyone else. I've thought of any and every possible, like, scenario, and it just doesn't exist.
2: Do you think he will handle it and talk to them, or are you going to say, is it okay if I talk to them, or what are you thinking there?
1: Ooh. I don't think he wants me to talk to them, but I think that he'll handle it. He's kind of like the good guy of the group, like the leader of the group.
2: Uh-huh.
1: And I, you know, of like the Ocean's 11, he's definitely...
3: He's the Danny Ocean.
1: He's the Clooney.
3: If they had not taken the money, would you have let it go if it was just underwear? Would you have let it go? But because it's the money and the underwear?
1: No, because that underwear is worth probably $250 cash anyway.
3: Girl.
1: Like,
3: yeah.
1: I'm not... You know what I mean?
2: When's the last time you bought lingerie, boy?
3: Whatever's on sale at Costco gets brought home.
2: See, that's... she don't have Costco in her drawers.
3: Oh.
1: No, you go somewhere special and you keep it in that drawer. And you look at it and you go, hey, maybe I'll do that this Friday. And it, you know, never happens. But you still have it.
2: Right.
3: Right by the ATM.
1: Not there.
3: Will you confront your husband and will you please call us back and let us know how your husband dealt with this? Whose arms got broken? Whose fingers were snapped in half?
2: Good Lord.
1: Yeah.
3: Because
2: she's dating the mom?
3: If you did this to my wife, I would hurt you severely.
2: Really?
3: I would.
2: You?
3: I would.
2: Uh-huh.
3: I would.
2: No, you wouldn't. You'd call me and say, hey, Dallas, come up here.
3: Dallas would hurt you with a shovel, the same snake shovel that she uses in the backyard. Thank you for your secret.
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0: you're listening, my name is Kincaid. I'm the dad on the show. I've got two kids. They are 6 and 9 right now. Dallas has a bunch of animals, no children. I mean, at least that she hasn't told me. I'm convinced you have some around the country somewhere.
1: I have four. I think she would
0: know.
1: You
0: have four?
1: No.
0: You heard it. I have four.
2: I have four-legged children is what I was going to say.
1: Your kids came out with four legs?
0: Yes. And that's fine.
2: Exactly. Because I didn't have to birth them.
0: Land is cheap near the power plant. It's okay. It happens like that. And Lauren got married 2 years ago, and that may be the future that you and Clay have, kids down the road, but not as of right now.
1: No,
0: but maybe
1: we just have
0: one
1: a sweet fur baby right now.
0: Yes, you do. So my kids, it's the end of the school year, and I thought it wouldn't bother me this year. You know, for some reason, pre-K hit me hard. When Miles was done with pre-K, that pre-K graduation, I'm there, and I'm tearing up at the pre-K graduation. He's got his cap and gown.
2: What do you mean you didn't think you were going to tear up? I teared up at the picture.
0: Yeah.
2: I was like, oh, my
0: Lord,
2: look at
0: this year, I didn't think I was going to tear up this year for kindergarten. I'm like, okay, well, you know, it's all good. They're in the same school. It's you know, And then I went to his last day of school, and you see everything's taken off the walls already and everything. And it's just like how quick time has gone by from the day orientation happened to the last day, you know, the last week of my kid's school. And I'm like, this is going by so quick. And that's what bothers me.
2: Yeah.
0: Is the passage of time.
2: I told you. And the older you get, the faster it goes.
0: And I'm only 29 years old. So this is really bothering me. And then same thing yesterday was Xander's last day of school party. I'm like, oh my gosh. And then I get home and I turn the TV on and there's this commercial for unnamed company internet. And you see this commercial, I swear I'm not, this is my voice being
1: stupid. Emotional.
0: No, it's just my voice being weird. And so you see this commercial and it starts off, it's a 5-year-old's birthday party. And it's a great commercial. It's like, you know, your internet prices are locked in for 5 years. A lot can happen in 5 years. And it goes in reverse. You see this 5-year-old having a birthday party. And then it's when they're 3 years old playing with a dinosaur or something. And then they're like a little kid. Then they're a baby. Then, you know, the kid was born. Then the mom is pregnant. And it just shows how much can happen in 5 years. And they got me. And I'm like, oh, time, man. All of a sudden, I've got my hand over my face and I'm trying to hide it because I don't, you know, I don't want her to go, are you really crying at a commercial? She would understand, but still.
2: Yeah.
0: So I'm just like, I'm good.
2: You can't help it.
0: I'm good.
2: Yeah. Some of those commercials for unnamed grocery store during the holidays. Oh my God.
0: The one near me? Yeah, they know who they are.
2: They just tear me up.
0: They get you.
2: Sometimes when I'm sitting on the couch and I look at two or three of my little dogs and they have the gray on their face.
1: Yeah.
2: And Zai has the same thing.
1: Well, that happened to me last weekend. There's a TikTok trend going around right now to this Noah Kahan song where you post a video of like your dog as a puppy and then over time as I'm getting older. And I put that together on my personal TikTok. And next thing you know, I'm in tears just crying and I'm looking at my dog. I was on the balcony with my husband and Zai on our dog just in tears crying. And he was like, all right, maybe let's take the wine away.
2: Yeah, because wine makes it worse.
0: Oh, it does. It adds to the emotions. It does.
2: Yeah, when you've got the wine wobbles. Yeah.
1: Yeah, the wine wobbles.
0: I saw them in concert again.
1: They
0: made
1: me wobbly.
0: They came on. Mark Wills opened for them. That was early in Mark Wills' career. So you want to join the conversation? A silly thing that made you cry. Maybe it's part of a movie. I've seen the movie Up way too many times.
1: And I can't watch it.
0: When I see the two chairs, in the empty chair?
1: That and the beginning of Finding Nemo when the dad's left with just the one little egg, Nemo.
0: Yes.
1: Oh, I know what's happening. I've seen it 100 times. Still gets me.
2: Yep.
0: Jump on the, silly things make me cry situation. Let's laugh at you crying because, you know, you're already laughing at us right now. What is the silly thing that made you cry? It's got to be silly, not serious. Silly things that make you cry.
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94.1 WNNF. It's the Queen City's Country. Hey, good morning. It's Karen. Thanks for hanging out with me on, well, unfortunately, a pretty rainy Wednesday. It looks like the rain's going to stick around for a while. We'll catch up with Randy Rico from WLWT News 5 and get your full forecast for the rest of the day here shortly. And a reminder to stick around just after 10 o'clock, about an hour from now, another chance to go see Old 60 coming to Newport's Megacorp Pavilion in September. I've got your chance to win those tickets before you can buy them. Stick around right now, Brian Martin and Tug of War.

0: A Better Life with Dr. Sanjay Gupta.
1: So-called superagers, they are an enviable segment of the population. People who are older than 80, whose brains function like someone a fraction of their age. It's true, a lot of these people have genetics on their side, but more and more research is bearing out the idea that people who practice good brain health also slow their cognitive decline. Dr. Richard Isaacson, a pioneer in the Alzheimer's space, told us that, quote, his studies have found lifestyle changes including diet, exercise, reducing stress and optimizing sleep, along with managing vascular risk factors with certain medications, can actually help grow brain areas and also reduce telltale signs of Alzheimer's, such as tau tangles and amyloid plaques. What else helps? Staying social, surrounding yourself with family and friends, and maybe even volunteering for a real sense of purpose. I'm Dr. Sanjay Gupta, helping you live a better life.
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Queen City's country, a very wet day today. Randy Rico at WLWT News 5 says rain showers throughout the day, still could see some storms, and temperatures falling through the 60s. Our high today, 70. For tomorrow, probably the only dry day for a while. Tomorrow, partly cloudy, a high 69. Friday, heavy rain expected, kick off the Memorial Day weekend. 1 to 2 inches of rain expected on Friday, and a high of 74. Here's Zach Toppin, When You See Me on the Queen City's country.

0: Jason Aldean, Don't Tell on Me on the Queen City's Country. Hey there, it's Karen. And did you hear that Nashville is getting a Super Bowl? Yeah, Nashville is going to be hosting the Super Bowl in 2030, which is just a few years away. NFL owners making that decision yesterday. Now, the Titans are actually in the process of building a new stadium, a new $2.1 billion stadium, by the way. And it has a dome. So I think that has a lot to do with it because it's going to be cold in Tennessee in February as well. But that new stadium is scheduled to open in time for the 2027 season. So it will definitely be finished by the time they host in 2030. Now, again, Cincy probably not going to get that chance anytime soon, but we did tell you a couple of weeks ago, the NFL draft may be on the horizon for us to host. Cincinnati seems to be a front runner for the 2029 draft, although nothing official has been said quite yet.
1: Here he comes.
2: 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You're hungry. 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
1: A better life with Dr. Sanjay Gupta.
2: In recent years, scientists have really dialed up the urgency to understand PFAS, sometimes referred to as forever chemicals because of how long they take to break down. The latest study found these chemicals may be aging men in their 50s and 60s a bit faster than men who are younger or older or women of any age. Experts we talked to said the accumulation of PFAS may lower testosterone levels in men, impair sperm quality, and increase risks of testicular and kidney cancer. Women, it seems, just seem to be able to clear PFAS faster. Now, whether you're a man or a woman, trying to limit your exposure is a great idea. Three ways to do that. Filter your drinking water. Don't use non-stick cookware like Teflon, and avoid fast food packaging, which are sometimes coated with these chemicals. I'm Dr. Sanjay Gupta, helping you live a better life.
0: Look, if we're being honest, there aren't too many country stations out there like us. You know what? We're perfectly fine with that. 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

94.1 WNNF. It's the Queen City's Country. And how about a chance to go check out Old 60 coming to Newport's Megacore Pavilion September 25th. Tickets go on sale tomorrow morning, but I have another chance for you to win them coming up next just after 10 o'clock. First, Ella Langley and Be Her.

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Stick around a while and you'll see why. 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

94.1 WNNF. It's the Queen City's Country. I'm Karen, and it is going to be a big concert season this spring and summer. And another show recently announced this week, Old 60, coming to Newport's Megacore Pavilion for their Off the Grid Tour, and that's happening September 25th. Colton Moore going to be a part of that show, The Clever Few, and Garrett Elias. Tickets, by the way, go on sale tomorrow morning at 10 a.m. You'll be able to get them at their website, old60music.com. But I have a chance for you to win them right now before you can buy them if you're caller 9-513-837-9494. Good luck. Here at the Turnpike Troubadours on the Queen City's Country.

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Queen City's Country. It's 94.1 WNNF. Hey, the Reds won last night. They won a game. They beat the Phillies on the road 4-1 in Philadelphia. They play again this afternoon at 1:05. Hopefully, they're having drier weather in Philly. The Reds are back on Friday. They're going to be home for Memorial Day weekend. And if the weather cooperates, a fireworks Friday.

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0: Steven Wilson Jr. It's Gary on the Queen City's Country. Hey, it's Karen. 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

Cleveland New Report says Memorial Day weekend, which of course is coming up, one of the biggest weeks for beer sales in the country. Actually, not too far behind New Year's and St. Patrick's Day. I don't doubt it one bit. So you'll want to make sure to stock up while you can, because it's going to be here soon. Zach John King now, fittingly, get to drinking on the Queen City's Country.

Some songs from today, some songs from yesterday, and yeah, some songs from artists that don't normally get played on the radio. We're doing things a bit different here in the Queen City's country. Thanks for checking us out. 94.1 WNNF, Cincinnati.

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Stapleton. He's going to be in town later this summer. Paycor Stadium along with Lainey Wilson. That's going to be such a big show. August 1st. Get the details on that show and a lot of other things coming to town. 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It's Running on E on the Queen City's Country.

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Casey Musgrave's Dry Spell on the Queen City's Country. Hey, it's Karen, and stick around about three songs from now. I have your next National Text keyword. It's a chance for you to go see Post Malone and Jelly Roll. You get to pick the city that you go see them in, too. I've got the details ahead.

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0: Josh Ross. It's Hate How You Look on the Queen City's Country 94.1 WNNF. And we want to send you on a trip for two. It's a chance to go see Post Malone along with Jelly Roll. They are going on this big tour, big stadium tour across the country. You get to pick the city that you go see them in, and we will take care of the flights, the hotel, and the tickets. 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Text them in when you hear them, and that's how you get in the running for this trip. This hour, your national keyword is nail. That's N-A-I-L. 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
0: Hey there, it's Karen checking in. Thanks for streaming the Queen City's Country. 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

It's the Queen City's Country 94.1 WNNF. Hey, I'm Karen, and that's it for me. Hopefully you have a great rest of your Wednesday. Stay dry if you can. Tater's the next to hang out with you, so stick around, and I'll talk to you tomorrow morning at 9. Here's Bailey Zimmerman and Chevy Silverado.

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10: You and I have never met, but I'm willing to bet that there is something you would like to do, but you feel like you can't, that it's too hard, that you don't deserve it. A colleague of mine recently told me about this new book called Brave Shift, 30 Mindset Changes to Transform Your Life. It's written by a woman named Michelle Carrer. Carrer says the one thing most people forget when they set a goal is to attach a reason to it. Having that reason is big, because when you don't want to do something that's necessary to reach your goal, you can go back to your reason to find the motivation you need. Try to frame your goal as something you want to achieve, as opposed to being a bad part of yourself that you want to change. That will make you more likely to succeed, as will asking for help. All of us need it, and it makes people feel good to help you achieve your goals. I'm Dr. Sanjay Gupta, helping you live a better life.
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94.1 WNNF, I don't know about you. I'm excited that all the election ads are going to go away. I'm trying to slack off at work and watch YouTube videos. 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

0: Luke Combs on the Queen City's Country 94.1 WNNF. Coming up in the 2 o'clock hour, another chance for you to win a trip for two to the city of your choice to see Post Malone and Jelly Roll. We'll take care of the hotel, airfare, tickets to the show. 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

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WNNF coming up in the 3 o'clock hour with JD. He's going to have a chance for you to win tickets to go see Brothers Osborne at the Rose Music Center August 28th. 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

0: 94.1 WNNF Reds are taking on the Phillies as we speak. Then they're off tomorrow and finally back home Friday night to take on the Cardinals at Great American Ballpark. 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

0: 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Coming up in the 2 o'clock hour, another chance for you to win that trip for two to the city of your choice to see Post Malone and Jelly Roll. 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

Blake Shelton on the Queen City's Country 94.1. WNNF Reds are off tomorrow. Then they're finally back home this Friday at Great American Ballpark to take on the Cardinals. 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
13: There's something I'd like to talk to you about today, something that's been circulating on the internet that's become a real problem. Deep fake videos of me endorsing products that I've never even heard of and I have no relationship with whatsoever. Let me tell you clearly, these videos are scams. They are designed to take your money. Now, a couple things you should keep in mind. If something sounds too good to be true, it probably is. When you look at these videos, if they don't seem natural, if there's something off about them, the audio or the video, it's probably AI generated. And if you come across something that does pique your interest, see if you can find evidence of it from other sources. I promise you this, if I discover something incredible that you need to know about, I'm going to talk about it somewhere that you can easily find, not on some shady social media site. I'm Dr. Sanjay Gupta, helping you live a better life.
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0: 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My name is Tater. 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

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You know what? We're perfectly fine with that. 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
1: 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Red Clay Strays, winners of Group of the Year at the ACMs on Sunday. That is Wanna Be Loved. JD for the drive home. Good afternoon. It's wet out there. It's slick. You got to be careful if you're going to be out on the roads. We're going to get you updates on traffic. We'll get you weather updates here this hour. We've got a lot of free stuff to get to today as well. More free tickets. I got a surprise ticket giveaway in the 4 o'clock hour for you guys. So stick around for that. I'll get you all the details coming up. Here's Stephen Wilson Jr. This one's Gary on 94.1 WNNF.

0: Queen City Country 94.1 WNNF, JD for the drive home. Good afternoon, one and all. All right, who's ready to win some free stuff? Because I have got a lot of it here to pass along to you. This is my bribe to you to make you listen to me on this radio station. I know you want to anyway because you want to hear the music and stuff. But hey, a little added incentive never hurts, right? So coming up this hour, Brothers Osborne at Rose Music Center tickets. That show's in August. 4 p.m. hour. We didn't think we had any more tickets. We started digging around in our little prize closet over here. We're like, wait a second. Wait, is this an extra pair of tickets to Railbird Music Festival? Yeah. So why not? Let's give them away. We've got Tyler Childers, Zach Topp, Ella Langley, and many, many more. We're going to get you to that. We've also gotten the 5 o'clock hour, Buckeye Country Superfest tickets in Columbus. Tyler Childers, Red Clay Strays, Lord Huron, Sierra Farrell, Flatland Cavalry. That to give away. And then on top of that, 5 o'clock hour as well, we'll qualify for that Post Malone Jelly Roll flyaway. So you like free concert tickets, 94.1 WNNF is the place to be.
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19: A better life with Dr. Sanjay Gupta.
20: We are finally starting to learn more things we can do to keep our brains sharp as we age. A lot of people think crossword puzzles or Sudoku might do the trick, but the science doesn't really bear that out. What one recent study found, though, was that a certain type of brain training seems to have a significant impact on cognition as we get older. It wasn't memory or even problem-solving tasks that moved the needle. It was an interactive computerized game that tested the ability to recognize two separate images in faster and faster sequences. It's what we call a task of divided attention, in which you don't have a conscious strategy on how to improve. That's according to the study's lead author. You're just trying to do the best you can to figure out how to divide your attention. Now, the game in this study was called Double Decision. If you want to find it and try it out yourself. I'm Dr. Sanjay Gupta, helping you live a better life.
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Queen City Country 94.1 WNNF, Miranda Lambert and White Liar. JD for the drive foam. Let's get the winning going. Phone lines are open, 513-837-9494. If you're calling number 9 on the phone lines there, I'm going to hook you up with some tickets to go see the Brothers Osborne. 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I want to get you there as well. I want to put you in attendance. 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But if you call me at 513-837-9494 and you're number 9, you get to go for free. Here's Parker McCollum, killing me. It's on 94.1.

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0: who's this?
1: This is Tanya Parker.
0: Hi, Tanya Parker. How are you today?
1: I'm great. How are you?
0: I'm doing okay. You staying dry out there? It is a wet one in the Queen City.
1: It is.
0: Is this like the worst weather in your opinion, or is there something worse?
1: I really don't like rain.
0: Yeah. I don't like driving in it. I don't like hanging out in it. The only thing I like doing in it is sleeping.
1: Yes, it is good
0: for sleep. So when you can get the pitter-patter up against the windows, I'm cool with that. But, you know, it's the middle of the afternoon. I don't want to deal with this stuff. So hopefully sunshine will be abundant when we send you to the Rose Music Center in the Heights on August 28th. Usually a pretty good chance it's going to be sunny. It's going to be hot, so make sure you're dressed appropriately. But Brothers Osborne are going to be performing at the Rose Music Center. I want to get you some free tickets to it, if that's okay with you.
1: That is amazing.
0: 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We've got Railbird Music Fest tickets to give away coming up at the 4 o'clock hour.
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3: Sometimes you can tell a lot about what someone wants to do offline by looking at what they do online. Let me tell you about Pinterest's first parenting trend report. Pinterest is a huge platform. They have 600 million monthly users, 80 billion searches per month. The report found a shift from the iPad kid era to now, when parents are actually more interested in real-world adventures and hands-on activities. The Global Trends and Insights lead at Pinterest told us, families are thoughtfully designing childhoods rooted in creativity, intention, and meaningful experiences. One psychologist we spoke to said he sees this as a reflection of parents' desire to build core capacities in their children: resilience, curiosity, self-regulation, empathy. These things don't grow automatically, but are built through lived experience. I'm Dr. Sanjay Gupta, helping you live a better life.
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4: Scattered rain continues throughout the rest of your Wednesday, and temperatures will be continuing to fall, 60s through the afternoon and 60s in the evening, waking up to 50s by Thursday morning. Thursday's the one dry day of the week before more rain into the weekend. I'm WLWT meteorologist Sabrina Bates on the Queen City's Country.
5: It's currently wet and 68 degrees. Ugh.
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0: 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JD for the drive home. This is the Straight Country Double presented by Boot Country, Work Country. Saluting to the King, George Strait. That was the chair to get things going. Heads up, we will have those Railbird tickets to give away this hour. A little surprise giveaway. None of us even knew it was happening until like an hour ago. We're like, wait a second, we found tickets. So we didn't keep them. We're not taking ourselves to it. We're going to send you there. So stick around for a chance to win. That way you can go see, you know, all of the great artists that are going to be there. Obviously, Ella Langley, huge. She's going to be there. Tyler Childers, Zach Top, and a whole lot more. So stick around for your chance to win. We'll be doing that this hour. We'll continue with the double George Strait. I've come to expect it from you on 94.1.
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0: Queen City Country 94.1 WNNF, JD for the drive home. Red Legs just wrapped things up at...
1: on the road in Philly, actually.
0: And victorious today in a big way, actually. They take down the Philadelphia Phillies 9-4. They grab 2 of 3 in the series. It's their first road series win since Tampa Bay, April 20th through the 22nd. Sal Stewart coming back to life. Huge day. 4 for 5, 2-run homer, 12th of the year. Nathaniel Lowe drives in 3. Everybody's favorite, P.J. Higgins, drives in 2. See, when you get production from other people in the lineup outside of Sal and Ellie, better chance to win. You know, it can't just be them all the time. And that's kind of what happened today for the Reds. Andrew Abbott was good, gets the win. That's 3 straight wins for him. He moves to 4-2 on the season. Reds are going to get the day off tomorrow before they welcome in the St. Louis Cardinals for the holiday weekend. So that's going to be huge. I know that we've got the bobblehead for Key Brian Hayes coming up on Saturday. Also, something that was unveiled today. I want to sneak this in real quick. Reds and Nike unveil new Custom City Connect shoes. They're going to be launching on May the 30th. 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But these things are awesome. I don't often wear different colored shoes. I'm kind of black, white is kind of the ones I go to, but these are awesome. So I want to get your hands on those. Inspired by the team's new City Connect 2.0 uniform. So they're going to be available if you want them. 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

Quin City Country 94.1 WNNF, JD for the drive home. All right, Ella Langley. She's going to be in not our town, but she is going to be in Lexington, which is coming up here real soon at the Railbird Music Festival. Going to be on the infield at Red Mile in Lexington. That's June 6th and 7th. She's a part of the lineup on the 7th, okay? So you do have to notice that there are two different days where certain artists are going to be performing. Ella's on the 7th. Tyler Childers, Zach Top, Ella Langley, many, many more are going to be there. I'm going to give you a chance to win tickets to go there. These are these extra tickets that we just randomly found. Usually that's like this goofy radio trick. Let me just pull back the curtain real quick. Where we're like, oh my gosh, we have last second tickets. Usually that's planned out. This was not. This is a total accident. This was not supposed to happen. And we were just going through things and we're like, wait a minute. We've got some extra tickets here. And at first, I'll be honest, I was like, well, I probably know some people that I could take down there. But instead, we're like, you know what? Let's give it to the people. Let's give it to the people. So 7 minutes from now, I'm going to ask you to call in to win tickets so you can go to Railbird and see Ella. Here she is with Be Her. It's on 94.1.

Queen City Country 94.1 WNNF. Dierks Bentley, Every Mile of Memory. Let's make some memories right now. 513-837-9494. Here's what I need you to do. I need you to call those numbers, dial them up, load up the phone lines here, and I'm going to take caller number 9, and we're going to get you these very last-minute Railbird Music Festival tickets. On the infield at Red Mile in Lexington, I've told you Tyler Childers, Zach Topp, Ella Langley, and many, many more are going to be there. I'm going down there. It's going to be a great time. I'm excited about it. I have not been to this particular festival before, so this will be a first-timer for me. Maybe it'll be a first-timer for you. Maybe you're a seasoned veteran. I don't know. But it's going to be cool. I promise you. We're going to enjoy our time together, and I want you to dial me up, and we're going to do number 9, and I give you 2 tickets. Sound good to you? 837-9494. Best of luck. Here's Megan Maroney, Medicine. It's on 94.1 WNNF.

0: 941, who's this?
1: This is Roy.
0: Roy, where are you calling from?
1: Corinth.
0: What are you up to today? Are you busy right now?
1: Currently, no.
0: What have you been doing all day, brother?
1: Well, hauled water, went and hauled a tractor, got rid of some garbage. I've been fairly busy.
0: You ready to take a load off and go to a music festival?
1: Yeah, that sounds dang awesome.
0: I'll bet, man. Railbird Music Festival. So I'm going to give you some time here to plan ahead. June 6th and 7th. Don't be hauling anything on those days because you're going to be hauling your bones down to Lexington, man. Railbird Music Festival on the infield at Red Mile. A lot of great artists going to be there. Tyler Childers, Zach Top, Ella Langley, and many more. Do you consider yourself an Ella fella?
1: I do.
0: Good, good. Nothing wrong with that. Don't be ashamed. Everybody is these days.
1: No.
0: Even my wife, Roy, she's like, I'm an Ella fella. I'm like, but sweetie, you're not a dude. She's like, I don't care. I'm an Ella fella. She's amazing. Everybody loves her right now, and you're going to get to see her and the other guys live coming up June 6th and 7th. Congratulations.
1: Thanks so much.
0: And we are not done with the winning. 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
2: Scattered rain continues throughout the rest of your Wednesday, and temperatures will be continuing to fall, 60s through the afternoon and 60s in the evening, waking up to 50s by Thursday morning. Thursday's the one dry day of the week before more rain into the weekend. I'm WLWT meteorologist Sabrina Bates on the Queen City's Country.
3: It's currently wet and 68 degrees. Ugh.
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JD for the drive home. You're wondering why is he playing Baja Men? It's a country station. What is this? What is this nonsense? Well, it is nonsense because there is a list that has been made that comes up with different country music inspired dog names. Sometimes you just got to look at the internet and you got to laugh a little bit. Okay. I know you got to sift through some of the not so fun stuff from time to time, but when you find something that's a little goofy, a little fun, you should enjoy it. So this was on Reddit. Someone on there asked a very important question. What is the best country music inspired dog name? But her new dog was a girl, so most of the suggestions were female country singers. Okay, which, you know, I hope women don't take that as being rude or anything, but it's the name of the female dog. So here are some of the best ideas that were listed. And most of these make sense. Jolene, Loretta, Winona, Miranda, Reba. And then there's a couple of fun ones like Whiskey, Poncho, Waylon, and then they came up with a few like goofy ones. I think my favorite one is Tim McPaw. That's a pretty good one.

0: Tim McPaw. What about Chattapoochee? That's not bad. How about Garth Barks? That was one on there. Travis Pitt. Shania Martina. Okay, those are just naming like just normal girl names. But yeah, I like Tim McPaw. Tim McPaw really has a nice sound to it for a dog. Chattapoochee's pretty good too. So I don't know. You can find that on Reddit. Not too shabby. Stick around. We're going to have some free concert tickets to give away. As I've mentioned repeatedly today, Buckeye Country Superfest at Columbus at Ohio Stadium, June 13th. Tyler Childers, Red Clay Strays, Lord Huron, Sierra Farrell. I speak for a living. And Flatland Cavalry. All going to be there. You could be there too. Tickets are on sale now. 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

devil went down to Georgia. He was looking for a soul to steal. He was in a bind because he was way behind. He was willing to make a deal. When he came across this young man sawing on a fiddle and playing it hot, and the devil jumped up on a hickory stump and said, "Boy, let me tell you what. I guess you didn't know it, but I'm a fiddle player too. And if you'd care to take a dare, I'll make a bet with you. Now you play pretty good fiddle, boy, but give the devil his due. I bet a fiddle of gold against your soul, because I think I'm better than you." The boy said, "My name's Johnny, and it might be a sin, but I'll take your bet, and you're going to regret, because I'm the best as ever been."

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And fire flew from his fingertips as he rosined up his bow. And he pulled the bow across the strings and it made an evil hiss. And then a band of demons joined in and it sounded something

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Johnny said, "Devil, just come on back if you ever want to try again. 'Cause I told you once, you son of a gun,

Have you ever wanted to play the fiddle more than after you hear that song from Charlie Daniels? It's Queen City Country 94.1 WNNF. You know how people play air guitar, air fiddle? Do you do that when that song's on? I kind of caught myself doing that here in the studio. JD for the drive home. Let's do some freebies. Buckeye Country Superfest in Columbus, Ohio Stadium. This is June 13th. 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But we got the free ones. Might as well take a crack at it, right? June 13th, when it gets you in. Call it number 9 wins. Here's Preston Cooper. One for the road.

where Waylon, Johnny, and Merle meet Tyler, Cody, and Sturgill. 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

0: 941, who's this?
1: Roy?
0: No, it's not. We have another Roy.
1: I know. I heard somebody else. I was like, did I win and not know about it?
0: Shut your mouth. We have two Roys?
1: We do.
0: Look at this. All right. Roy, number two, where are you from?
1: I am from Wilder, Kentucky.
0: Okay. You're clearly not the same Roy. I can tell by the tone and the voice, the energy that is coming from you right now. How are things with you today, sir?
1: Not bad. Not bad. Just driving around in the rain.
0: I hate it. I hate the rain. This is the annoying rain, too, right? Where everything gets slick and we all start sliding around and nobody can drive in it. It's brutal. So
1: it definitely is.
0: Good news is probably by June 13th, we won't have rain. We'll be okay when we all head down to Columbus and the Ohio Stadium. That is where Buckeye Country Superfest is going to be taking place. Have you ever been to this before?
1: I have. I went last year when it was came around a jelly roll.
0: And how did that go?
1: It was pretty great.
0: All right. Well, hopefully it'll be great once again. Tyler Childers, Red Clay Strays, Lord Huron, Sierra Farrell, Flatland Cavalry, and now Roy number two is going to be there. Get ready, Columbus.
1: Awesome.
0: Qualifying keyword for the Jelly Roll and Post Malone show is coming up here in just a few moments on Queen City Country 94.1 WNNF.
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11: Did Zach Hop on the show with us? 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
9: Sometimes you can tell a lot about what someone wants to do offline by looking at what they do online. Let me tell you about Pinterest's first parenting trend report. Pinterest is a huge platform. They have 600 million monthly users, 80 billion searches per month. The report found a shift from the iPad kid era to now. when parents are actually more interested in real-world adventures and hands-on activities. The Global Trends and Insights lead at Pinterest told us, families are thoughtfully designing childhoods rooted in creativity, intention, and meaningful experiences. One psychologist we spoke to said he sees this as a reflection of parents' desire to build core capacities in their children. Resilience, curiosity, self-regulation, empathy. These things don't grow automatically, but are built through lived experience. I'm Dr. Sanjay Gupta, helping you live a better life.
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20: Well, it's staying wet this evening through a good part of the night. Tonight, it's going to keep on raining for us, but then it's also going to turn breezy and cool. We'll slip to a low of 52 by morning. Lingering clouds on Thursday, but drier with some sunshine by afternoon. Cool breezes and a high of only 66. Of WLWT News 5, Chief Rogers, Kevin Robinson on the Queen City's Country.
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It's time for that national keyword so you can qualify for the trip to see Post Malone and Jelly Roll, where you decide what city you want to go visit them in. We do the flights, the hotel, the tickets, and you just also got to pick somebody to take with you, unfortunately. I guess you could go by yourself if you want to. If you're cool like that, you can roll Han Solo if you need to. Text the national keyword. 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Text the national keyword CHURCH, CHURCH, to 95819 right now. To enter for a chance to win. Best of luck to you. Here's the wonderful, beautifully talented Megan Maroney, slowing things down a bit on a rainy Wednesday with Beautiful Things. 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
1: 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If you haven't checked out the concert calendar, which is available now at 94.1WNNF.com, the Queen City Country Concert Calendar presented by the Ultimate Experience Beachmont Toyota, you should check it out because that's where you find when and where all the coolest shows are going to be. Chris Stapleton is one of those. Paycor Stadium on August the 1st, but we've also got John Party coming to town. Postgame concert at Great American Ballpark on July 8th. I will be there for that one, doing the Split the Pot with the Reds Community Fund that night. Darius Rucker at Riverbend. Buckeye Country, obviously you know about. Railbird, you know about. Megan Maroney.

Columbus coming up in just 9 days. Hardy, tomorrow, we're going to be out there broadcasting live from Riverbend for the Hardy Show tomorrow. So a lot of cool stuff going on, man. The summer's getting going. I'm pumped. Hope you are, too. Let's keep the music going. Kenny Chesney, Carry On. It's on Queen City Country, 94.1.

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9: Getting your heart broken can be really rough. It'll happen to most of us at some point in our lives. It's not just an emotional experience, it's a physical one too. Often described as getting the wind knocked out of you, a knot in your stomach, trouble sleeping. I recently spoke about this with Dr. Yoram Yovel, a psychiatrist and neuroscientist. He was on my podcast, Chasing Life. Now, he told me heartbreak doesn't have to last forever. And while your inclination might be to withdraw, isolate, and shut down, it's often the opposite of what supports healing. One of the things that helps us the most is reconnecting to other people you love. And the reverse is also true, he said. If someone you care about is struggling, don't give up on them. You hold the power to comfort loved ones that are in deep physical or emotional distress. I'm Dr. Sanjay Gupta, helping you live a better life.
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Jason Aldean on 94.1 WNNF JD for the drive home. Red Clay Strays, they're going to be at Buckeye Country Superfest, along with Tyler Childers, Lord Huron, Sierra Farrell, Flatland Calvary, Caitlin Butts going to be there as well. You could be too. More chances to win tickets coming up tomorrow. Here they are doing Demons in Your Choir. Great song. It's on 94.1 WNNF.

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So I'm going to get you full info on the latest sweet deal, which launched this morning, and what we're going to be doing tomorrow. Stick around for that. Here's Zach Top.

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1: 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Oh, yeah. You know, I didn't know that there are three different versions of this song from the Pizza Kids. We Like Pizza. You guys want to hear the other one? Here, let's try it. Disco version? Oh, sounds pretty similar to the last version. And then there's a house version. I don't know. Either way, the point is, this is the We Like Pizza song from the Pizza Kids. 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So today's featured restaurant, Noche's Pizzeria on Barnwood Drive in Edgewood, known for their famous New York-style pies. 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They got pasta dishes. 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
15: We are finally starting to learn more things we can do to keep our brains sharp as we age. A lot of people think crossword puzzles or Sudoku might do the trick, but the science doesn't really bear that out. What one recent study found, though, was that a certain type of brain training seems to have a significant impact on cognition as we get older. It wasn't memory or even problem-solving tasks that moved the needle. It was an interactive computerized game that tested the ability to recognize two separate images in faster and faster sequences. It's what we call a task of divided attention, in which you don't have a conscious strategy on how to improve. That's according to the study's lead author. You're just trying to do the best you can to figure out how to divide your attention. Now, the game in this study was called Double Decision, if you want to find it and try it out yourself. I'm Dr. Sanjay Gupta, helping you live a better life.
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14: Dr. Sanjay Gupta.
15: We all know how important it is to stay active as we age, especially as we get older. But I've come to realize that for as good as people are about getting their cardio in, a lot of older folks really don't seem to be doing the recommended amount of strength training or even understand why it's so important. It helps you stay functional and therefore independent for as long as possible. Certified strength and conditioning specialist Dana Santis says a great place to start is not with dumbbells or barbells, but with your body weight, which allows you to build strength while also learning how your body moves and where your limitations exist. It also reduces the risk of overwhelming your connective tissue, which adapts more slowly than muscles as we get older. Once you're comfortable, you can dial up that intensity, but do it slowly, do it carefully. I'm Dr. Sanjay Gupta, helping you live a better life.
7: Let's get back to the country.
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1: Queen City Country 94.1 WNNF, JD for the drive home. All right, I'm going to wrap it up for today. I'm back here tomorrow, but I'm not here. I'm at Riverbend. Are you going to be at Riverbend with me? Hardy in town tomorrow. We're going to broadcast live beginning at 3 o'clock. And whenever they let doors open, I have no idea when everybody's allowed to come in. But when you do, you know, I'm going to be there from 3 to 7. So when it happens, you come see me. We're going to hang out. We're going to crush some beers. We're going to have a good time. Weather's supposed to be good tomorrow. So none of this is rain poo-poo stuff. No, none of that. So I'm anxious for it. I'll see you out there tomorrow. Here's Vincent Mason. Wish you well on 94.1.
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1: Tyler White, the fan favorite from Love on the Spectrum, just dropped his very first country song. 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Before announcing Male Artist of the Year, she recited a reworked piece of Emptying Ashtrays by the late songwriter Randall Clay. It was a touching tribute to a collaborator she continues to honor for years after his passing. That's your Country Nights Live news update. I'm Bev Rainey.
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19: Getting your heart broken can be really rough. It'll happen to most of us at some point in our lives. It's not just an emotional experience, it's a physical one too. Often described as getting the wind knocked out of you, a knot in your stomach, trouble sleeping. I recently spoke about this with Dr. Yoram Yovel, a psychiatrist and neuroscientist. He was on my podcast, Chasing Life. Now, he told me heartbreak doesn't have to last forever. And while your inclination might be to withdraw, isolate, and shut down, it's often the opposite of what supports healing. One of the things that helps us the most is reconnecting to other people you love. And the reverse is also true, he said. If someone you care about is struggling, don't give up on them. You hold the power to comfort loved ones that are in deep physical or emotional distress. I'm Dr. Sanjay Gupta, helping you live a better life.
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